man, his eyes half closed, puts chairs on tables, admires his work, and collects a quarter from the floor. I head over to Broadway, where I watch myself having a slow breakfast, trying to impress the barman with a fresh voice.

life's little downs, they keep coming round. Carry on, carry on. With darkness all about, you want to scream and shout. Carry on.

spider. Let me see you dance, baby. Yeah. Let me see you dance, baby.

And this is the part of the record where everybody said, why, that can't be number one. You keep playing where you shouldn't be playing.

playing tricks. And when you don't have no freeloaders, I can get their kicks. And well, that's nobody's business, the way that you want to live. I just have to remember.